I remember when I lost my mind. It was something so pleasing about that place. Even your emotions had an echo in so much space. And when you're out there without care, yeah, I was out of touch. But it wasn't because I did not enough.

Reeds drifting on by, you know how I feel. 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Yeah, it's a new dawn, it's a new day.

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1: Lost in Paris. 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

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But it's written in the scriptures and it's not some idle claim. 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They were middle class and tame. I didn't know I had permission to murder and to maim. You want it darker.

Sanctified, sanctified be thy holy name. 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A million candles burning for the love that never came. You want it darker. 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
1: 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awa, awa, awa, awa, awa, awa, awa, awa, awa, awa, awa, awa, awa, awa, awa, awa, awa, awa, awa, awa, awa, awa, awa, awa, awa, awa, awa, awa, awa, awa, awa, awa, awa, awa, awa, awa, awa, awa, awa, awa, 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